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9: 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Jay Steele's, we find out North America's hottest new song. 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
1: Well, these guys, Dexter and the Moon Rocks, have put out a song that sounds like it literally is from 20 years ago. I'm like, where are these guys from? Throckmorton, Texas, which sounds like it could be the town from that Maternal Instinct movie on Netflix. Highly recommend, if you haven't seen it, you'll know what I mean. Throckmorton, Texas, these guys have released Freaking Out. The song came out earlier this year, but it's been dominating. In fact, number one on Shazam in the country for multiple weeks. Check it out now. It's a fun little tune. It gives you like punk and emo vibes, and it is your badass breakthrough tonight on Lifeline.
9: My goodness, I didn't think we'd ever have this kind of sound on pop radio ever again. Might as well play Fuel and Stained and Nickelback after this, eh?
1: Remember that era where, I mean, you actually had rock music on pop radio? I miss the variety of the different sounds, so I'm here for it.
9: Absolutely. And Jay Steele.

0: 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American Girls, Harry Styles, Liveline from Kiss all the time. Disco, occasionally, period. My name is Mason. Thank you for being here tonight. All kinds of hot new music. Olivia Rodrigo's Stupid Song, which is not stupid. That's actually what it's called. And it's our ninth most requested right now. She's got two others in the top ten. The Cure and Drop Dead, which is number two. Meanwhile, right now, your chance to win
1: Secret Sound.
0: A trip to New York City, round trip, airfare included with a hotel room, all brought to you by Columbia Records. We'll also hook you up with two tickets to check out Harry Styles at Madison Square Garden, New York City, September 19th. All you have to do is win any of our contests tonight, tomorrow, or Friday, which is when we're going to do the big drawing, July 10th. And if we pick your name, you'll get all that fabulous stuff. But right now, you have to tell us what that is. What is the sound? 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

0: 5-5. 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
5: 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We have planned a really great summer for you. Fun, adventure, and special celebrations. That's right. Tell the orangutan turns 40. The Prairie Rose Carousel will be 100 years old. And what's that, Nico? Yeah, I'll tell. So, yeah, Nico turned 21 this spring. Yes, I know that makes you an adult. No, trust me, I know. I'm still cleaning up the juice boxes. Anyway, come to Chankapazoo where the wild kids party.
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0: 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It's time to get the radio ratings up here. We do a pretty shabby show. We need people to stay tuned all night long. So, if you want to get in the big drawing for Harry Styles, two tickets, round trip airfare, a hotel, New York City, September 19th. Oh, just as all the tourists are leaving. And the garbage smells in full effect. Yes, well, this is just for you right now. Every time you hear our live line bugle in the next hour. Yes, isn't that nice and intrusive? Every time you hear that, keep track the number. Because 1 hour from now, we are going to ask you to call up with the correct number of times that we played the live line bugle. And the first five people who call in with the correct answer are in the drawing, which we will do this Friday, July 10th, during the show. We are going to call the winner live on the air, and it could be you. But if you don't try, you're definitely not going to win. So every time you hear the live line bugle, keep track the number of times and put the number in your phone right now so you can be first to get through to us. Also, requests, why don't you try and get on right now? 85-LIVE-LINE, whatever you want to hear. Shout-outs, dedications, 85-LIVE-LINE.
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4: Welcome to Fungicide Facts from Corteva. We're visiting with Corteva Portfolio Marketing Lead for Row Crop Fungicides, Madison Riggle. We know these foliar diseases can quickly take hold of a crop if those conditions are right. Talk to me about Forceval Fungicide. Why is that a strong option?
5: We're really excited. This is the first season that we will have Forceval Fungicide. And Forceval really provides growers a powerful tool to help control those key diseases and protect the crop. It's built on 3 powerful modes of action, so it's giving that grower that confidence they'll have, control over key diseases like the tar spot, southern rust, gray leaf spot, northern corn leaf blight, really being the corn focus, and Forceval also being really strong with frog eye leaf spot. With that protection, in addition to what we say our novel SDHI, it has residual up to 30 days. So that really gives growers some extra protection on the back end through those critical growth stages that most competitive fungicides don't have. Farmers should definitely work with their local Corteva rep. In addition, they can also visit corteva.com/fungicidefacts for more information on Forceval fungicide from Corteva AgriScience.
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15: 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Yes, I do have that one. What's your name?
16: Jolie.
15: Where are you calling from, Jolie?
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15: 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Ooh, you sound like this is one of those in-the-closet phone calls. You don't want people to hear it.
16: No, I'm in the car, and I have a really bad cough right now.
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16: Okay.

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0: 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Congratulations to our five winners who were correctly able to count the number of times we played the Live Line Bugle. Here they are.
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0: We played the Bugle six times. Yes. Everybody in the drawing has now been entered, and they'll be, restart this from the beginning here. All right. Everybody in the drawing is up for grabs. The Harry Styles concert tickets at Madison Square Garden, New York City, September 19th. Free round-trip airfare, a hotel. It's all brought to you by Columbia Records. This is not done yet. We're still going to do a bunch more chances tomorrow night and then Friday, which is when we do the drawing. We're going to call the winner live on the air. So if you are one of the 20 people who are in there now, make sure you are listening and you don't have your phone on Do Not Disturb. Otherwise, we're going to have to go to the next person. And that would be tragic, especially for the people who have been listening to us for the past hour. That's a punishment in itself, huh? Anyways, requests. Call them in right now. Liveline Rewind starts in 15 minutes. All those great throwbacks. 85 Liveline right now. That's 85 Liveline.
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3: Hey, ho, hi, yes, Liveline Rewind. 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What's your throwback?
4: Yes, can I hear Thinking Out Loud?
3: By Ed Sheeran?
4: Yes.
3: Absolutely. What made you want to hear that?
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3: Oh, are you coming up on an anniversary?
4: We just had one, yeah.
3: Congratulations. Do you want to say her name?
4: It's Kim.
3: And what's your name? Where are you from?
4: Matt from Elmira.
3: What's going on tonight?
4: I'm just getting out of work.
3: Oh, all right. Well, let's play your song right now. Thanks for calling Liveline.
4: Thanks.
3: Bye.
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4: 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We're visiting with Corteva Portfolio Marketing Lead for Row Crop Fungicides, Madison Riggle. 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Talk to me about Forceval Fungicide. Why is that a strong option?
5: We're really excited. This is the first season that we will have Forceval Fungicide. And Forceval really provides growers a powerful tool to help control those key diseases and protect the crop. It's built on three powerful modes of action. So it's giving that grower that confidence they'll have, you know, control over key diseases like the tar spot, southern rust, gray leaf spot, northern corn leaf blight, really being the corn focus, and Forceval also being really strong with frog eye leaf spot. With that protection, in addition to what we say our novel SDHI, it has residual up to 30 days. So it really gives growers some extra protection on the back end through those critical growth stages that most competitive fungicides don't have. Farmers should definitely work with their local Corteva rep. In addition, they can also visit Corteva.com/fungicide facts for more information on Forceval fungicide from Corteva AgriScience.
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7: 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Seeing partly cloudy skies, down to 60 for our low. Sunny 82 for Thursday, 85 Friday, 88 and sunny on Saturday. That's your forecast on Hit Music Channel 977.

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1: 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Partly cloudy sky is going to turn sunny today, 82. 63 for Thursday night's low, 85 on Friday, 88 sunny Saturday. That's your forecast on Hit Music Channel 977.
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2: It's a forecast on Hit Music Channel 977, continuing for tonight to down around a 60. Partly cloudy sky is going to turn sunny today, 82. 63 for Thursday night's low, 85 on Friday, 88 sunny Saturday. That's your forecast on Hit Music Channel 977.
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1: It's your forecast on Hit Music Channel 977, continuing for tonight to down around a 60. Partly cloudy sky is going to turn sunny today, 82. 63 for Thursday night's low, 85 on Friday, 88 sunny Saturday. That's your forecast.

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1: 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Partly cloudy sky is going to turn sunny today, 82. 63 for Thursday night's low, 85 on Friday, 88 sunny Saturday. That's your forecast on Hit Music Channel 977.
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Karma's on your scent like a bounty hunter. Karma's gonna track you down, step by step from town to town. 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
1: 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Partly cloudy skies, going to turn sunny today, 82. 63 for Thursday night's low, 85 on Friday, 88 sunny Saturday. That's your forecast on Hit Music Channel 977.
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6: It's a forecast on Hit Music Channel 977, continuing for tonight to down around a 60. Partly cloudy sky is going to turn sunny today, 82. 63 for Thursday night's low, 85 on Friday, 88 sunny Saturday. That's your forecast on Hit Music Channel 977.
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0: morning and welcome into the Playhouse. I got 6:13 and it's Kat and JJ. So, do you know what type 2 fun is? Have you ever heard about this?
1: No.
0: All right. So, tell me something. If you could do today, you would consider it just fun. Fun for you.
1: If I could have fun, I would lay in one of those zero gravity chairs and have a sprinkler under my butt.
0: Okay.
1: And have it be 90 degrees and a drink.
0: That's type 1 fun.
1: That would be, yeah.
0: Okay. Type 2 fun is when you think of something that was miserable when you were doing it, but you can laugh about it later.
1: Huh. Okay.
0: So the example that I read was moving day. Everybody hates moving, right? Yeah. But then you look back on it, you're in your new place, you probably got some new decorations, you ordered pizza that night, had a couple of beers with your friends that helped you move. So at the end, it was kind of fun, but during the time, you were friggin' miserable.
1: All right, good one. I will say waiting outside the giant welcome tree at Animal Kingdom when the sun is starting to get a little hot and they haven't opened it yet, and you're standing there and your kid asks you every 30 seconds, when it's going to open. And then when it does open, it's a blast. I suggest everybody go to Animal Kingdom.
0: It's weird that you said standing outside in the sun, because that was my first idea of type 2 fun was when we took my oldest son to Wrigley for the first time, and it was like 100 degrees that day.
1: Yeah.
0: And what they do is if you get bleacher seats at Wrigley, it's always general admission. So as soon as you walk in the doors, you can take any of the seats, right? Mm-hmm. And so I got in line early, and the sun was beating down on that side of the building, and my wife and my son sat across the street under a tree,
1: yeah,
0: just watching the line slowly move until we got to the front, then they jumped in with me. And I was so sweaty by just standing there baking in the sun, and then all of a sudden, boom, you're in, grab a beer, grab your seats, and ready to go. So I just wanted to ping everybody real quick, and I'm hoping you can text us with what you remember as type 2 fun. It was miserable when you were doing it, but now you look back on it and you're like, oh, okay, it was okay. It wasn't that horrible because we ended up having fun doing it.
1: But at the moment, you're like, what the heck?
0: This is verbiage that they're trying to start, you know, pushing into our, you know, the narrative right now.
1: This is a glass half full conversation. This is like, don't look at it as a half empty. This is a glass half full. I think that this will be inspiring for people.
0: Type 2 fun is what they're calling it. It was miserable when you were doing it, but now you look back on it, you kind of laugh at it, maybe you can smile, it led to something great. What was the first thing that popped into your head when you heard this? Because I'm guessing, since I heard it first today and Kat heard it first today, that you probably haven't heard of this before. What was the first thing that popped into your head that for you was type 2 fun? Will you text us real quick? 320-251-1047. I want to go through yours next.
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0: All along with the four before you hit the doors. We're gathering up info and getting your Thursday started. These are things you should probably know.
1: We'll have a few more details on all those porta potties that were blown up. And not in that way. Not like I'm going to blow this
0: like
1: thing
0: you
1: up.
0: Blow it up.
1: Yeah, no, like the real blow up. And then also the main Democratic candidate, Senate candidate that we talked about the other day that was being accused of sexual assault. He is now speaking out as to why he is not going to continue his campaign. Coming up with the four before you hit the door next.
3: 1, 2, 3, 4, 5. It's time to wake up. This is the Playhouse with Kat and JJ.
4: This is your I-94 ramp cone zone update. The 210 I-94 ramp is closed. The interchange ramps will be closed to all travelers during construction, and traffic to and from Highway 210 in Fergus Falls will be detoured to the County Road 1/Tower Road. Highway 210 will remain open for travelers during construction. Traffic will shift to one side of the bridge and will be reduced to one lane in each direction. For construction updates, visit the Fergus Falls Chamber at fergusfalls.com and click on the Cone Zone. 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
1: Heard about it just the other day, the woman that came forward talking about Maine Democratic Senate candidate Graham Plattner, how he sexually assaulted her, went into her home in the middle of the night. We're now finding out that it is his former girlfriend. It wasn't a random, which I think the public was led to believe that
0: for
1: he
0: sure,
1: just like busted
0: like
1: into
0: yeah.
1: a door and took a hold, and it not making it okay at all. It's just that this is the connection now that we're finding out. But we are finding out also that he has suspended his campaign.
15: I think as many of you know, over the past couple days, I have faced some very serious allegations, and I just want to make it clear, this is all false. It has placed an immense amount of weight on me as I think about what needs to happen now. We believe that for the movement to continue, it can't be me. And for that reason, we are suspending campaign operations.
0: Does this make him look guilty?
1: I don't know. You never know what his people made him do. To make things go away and then maybe get back out there onto the campaign trail. We'll find out. But yeah, it'd be interesting to find out back in 2021 if she did report it. Because if that's the case, then she did what she had to do to make sure that she was going to be okay.
0: And this, if this is true, it should be much more than just wanting him to step down. You should be
1: justice
0: facing right. some legal challenges, right?
1: Speaking of that, this family wants answers. A family of an 18-year-old found dead on a Mississippi island is demanding answers and has hired civil rights attorney Ben Crump. Nolan Wells last seen 4th of July on Horn Island, and he was there doing a boat trip with some friends for the holiday. His body was then found Monday off the coast after a search. They had to only identify him by his dental records. So, of course, the ocean had gotten a hold of him. But, yeah, they just want answers.
16: There was an alleged argument, and people say that was over things about he was being very clear to not have anything to do with anything that might get in his system because he knew he had his big workout coming on Monday. And so that's why they're like, just not accepting any of this, Don.
0: Yeah, if there was foul play, mm-hmm. I mean, you definitely have to get to the bottom of this.
1: And there were enough people there that hopefully the truth comes out. Vandals are being accused of blowing up at least 13 porta potties, like for real, not with their booty, but for real, in Montana. Here's the owner that just lost 13 of them.
17: It's really sad because I think that they really aren't thinking about destroying somebody's property. It is 100% done to be destructive. It's a helpless feeling. They might not be hurting people, but, you know, in the long run, they are.
0: What's the sensation there? I want to see a firework go off. Yeah. You're going to throw it in a porta potty and then just shut the door and then run away?
1: What makes people so naughty? You know, like a group of people. There's got to be one that says, guys, you know, maybe let's not do all 13.
0: Let's throw a pipe bomb in a porta potty. Right. Like, it's just, none of it makes sense to me.
1: Not sitting. All right, so today, wish everybody happy fashion day.
18: Florals for spring. Groundbreaking.
1: let's describe what we're wearing. Our fashion today.
0: Okay, you go first.
1: So I have, you're killing me, Smalls.
0: She had to read it upside down, and that was a struggle, guys.
1: Baseball shirt. You're to host Anul. I have some cotton shorts on. I have some flip-flops and a gray thong.
0: I'm going Minnesota Twins t-shirt under a St. John's University hoodie.
1: Yep.
0: I got the Fabletics shorts, the low-cut black socks. Cool. And the shoes that I bought and have never tied.
1: You got some sneaks?
0: Yeah, that's it. Where are they?
1: You've never tied them?
0: I've never once tied these shoes. As soon as I got them, I laced them up, and then I did the little knot on the end.
1: Yeah.
0: And they're slip-on, slip-off. And
1: you look like a skater boy.
0: If I know that I've got to do any kind of hustling,
1: yeah,
0: I don't wear these shoes because they'll fly right off, but I'm in sport mode.
1: I think we're pretty fashionable today.
0: We're very, very trashy looking.
1: Yeah, that's what I meant. And that is the four before you hit the door.
19: Coming up next with Kat and JJ.
0: All right, again, thanks for starting your morning with us. We really appreciate it. If you want to be around for anything, it's 320-251-1047.
1: All right, we have Johnny Cougar Mellencamp tickets coming up and very excited about that. So get ready to win. You know he's going to sing all of his favorites. The white women are going to go crazy. it's going to be a blast.
0: The show is Tuesday night at Mystic Lake, and if you want tickets, they're yours in 3 minutes. Yeah.

0: And then I went to every one of those people's pages and I commented the same thing verbatim on their children's pictures. And it felt good, brother. You don't know the catharsis I felt sitting on the toilet like, that's your son?
1: In the Playhouse with Kat and JJ.
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1: JJ.
9: We're the complete breakfast.
10: I didn't know that we called them basement games until a couple of seconds ago. Kat was mentioning how, like, nobody passes notes in school anymore because you can, you know, IM somebody on your iPad. But the immediate basement game you went with was spin the bottle.
11: Yes. I have so many fond memories. We would go over to Travis's house. And I was never one to, like, be in on the games. I was such a tomboy, but I'd watch. I'm like, this is, like, so scandalous, but fun, but really innocent because all you do is just peck, you know? But it was like, who's
10: really?
11: It gonna
10: That's
11: land
10: it?
11: On? Who's it going to land on? But I just don't think kids are playing games anymore.
10: I would have been terrified to do something like that at 14.
11: We were 12. I shouldn't say we. Once again, I wasn't doing it, but I was watching.
10: Like, the closest thing we ever came close to was, hey, let's be really quiet down here, and hopefully your parents will leave for dinner, and we can steal some of their

0: drop dead.
1: All right, you have 10 minutes left if you want to score the John Mellencamp tickets. What are we looking for? You to send us a voice note. And again, it doesn't matter the quality of it, but you have to be singing or at least saying
2: Little Ditty about Jack and Diane.
1: And if you're like, hey, what do those sound like when people text those in?
3: They sound like this.
2: Little Ditty about Jack and Diane.
1: Ooh, is that...
2: Two American kids growing up in Minnesota.
1: In Minnesota. Okay, all right.
3: Up on
1: Gauntlet
3: me. Okay.
1: Is down. Now, did you get to... Was that Shasta?
3: That was Kiana.
1: Okay. Shasta. What a name. I've never met anybody with the name Shasta before, like the soda.
3: Yeah. Well, here she is.
4: Little Ditty about Jack and Diane.
3: Some people are a little too meek for me.
1: Yeah.
3: You got to be a powerhouse.
1: Belt it out. You're in front of nobody. Get in your bathroom and belt it out. Again, what do we need?
2: Little Ditty about Jack and Diane.
1: As long as that gets to us in a voice text or a voice note before 7 a.m., you could be going to see John Mellencamp sing that live to you on Tuesday night. So good luck. Our text number is 320-251-1047.
3: So, quick question. We have Peyton's wedding coming up in just a few Fridays. How exciting.
1: Yeah, 21 days.
3: Did Trisha lock down a dress yet?
1: I think so. She ordered at least a half a dozen.
3: Yeah.
1: And then when my daughter was back just last weekend, running through all of them. What about this? What about this? Yeah. And then what about shoes? And then what about this? I'm like,
3: Yeah.
1: Speaking of that, I got to go get my suit yet.
3: Yeah, get that. But this woman was talking about how we know that we are in a recession because Taylor and Travis decided to have their wedding on a Friday of a holiday weekend to save a few bucks.
5: The only thing I took away from the Taylor Swift and Travis Kelce wedding is like that has to be the biggest recession indicator I've ever seen in my life. Like even they got married on a Friday, on a holiday weekend. Like that's what normal people do to save a buck, right? Like, that's the wedding you get invited to and you're like, another year of missing the family barbecue. Because Kelly and Dave just, like, didn't budget properly. Like, what?
1: But I thought Friday weddings were the thing now.
3: Is it because they're less expensive? I thought that was what I heard.
1: Yeah, they definitely are.
3: Say.
1: But he and his fiance Maddie wanted their wedding to be on a Friday so that it would be Saturday was kind of recovery. Sunday, everybody could, you could still do stuff on Saturday. And then Sunday, another just kind of chill day. And then most people are just back to work on Monday, right?
3: Yeah.
1: And I kind of like that because Saturday weddings, you get up, you do the whole thing. And then Sunday is the kind of recovery, that kind of stuff. So I think a Friday wedding, I mean, I'm cool with it. I like it.
3: Yeah, I like to hear how people decided to save money. Like, what did you decide to either go without or you chose to do it a different way? We had our wedding on a Sunday because it was the cheapest day to rent this yacht and then left for Maui on Monday, like hours later. So it just worked for us and our wallet.
1: I don't think my wife saved on one thing.
3: Really?
1: Like, we even had those silly candelabras on the pews at the church. Like...
3: They probably came with the church, to be honest.
1: No. We had to order them. They got delivered by somebody that morning. Okay. And there's 9,000 pictures of our wedding.
3: Uh-huh.
1: And we've never taken them out of the books.
3: Really?
1: There's like four big, giant books. And I don't even know where they are, to be honest with you.
3: Okay.
1: I can't imagine one thing that she skimped on.
3: I'm sure if you asked her what was one thing that you saved us money on, she could tell you instantly because a bride knows all those details. But yeah, what did you spend money on? I'm always curious. What did you save by making certain decisions? But
1: 320-251-1047. You can call or text with that, okay?
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7: It's Kat and JJ, and here's what's
1: next.
7: And
1: remember, Psychic Kim is coming up here in just 37 minutes. You can start getting your questions ready as we get into our first round of paparazzi this morning. What do you got?
3: Ooh, a new fun, refreshing drink. What super celebrity is launching the pink drink at Dunkin'? You're going to hear it, and it's going to make you thirsty. Coming up with Radio Paparazzi next.
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9: 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MnDOT is seeking public input as it begins the Highway 210 corridor study, which will evaluate transportation needs and opportunities along Highway 210 between I-94 in Fergus Falls and U.S. Highway 71 in Hewitt. The study will identify long-term opportunities to improve safety, mobility, and connectivity for corridor travelers. As part of the study kickoff, MnDOT project staff will attend the West Ottawa County Fair in Fergus Falls July 15th through the 18th to share information, answer questions, and gather public input. You can visit MnDOT's booth in the main exhibit building during the exhibit hours at the fair. Community members are encouraged to participate online by completing a survey and contributing to an interactive map to share how they use Highway 210 and identify opportunities for future improvements. A community project in Pelican Rapids received a major boost this week with a $25,000 donation from ARVAG. The contribution will support the transformation of the city's former Congregational Church into the Bridge Center, a multi-purpose community hub designed to serve residents of all ages. Plans for the Bridge Center include a licensed community kitchen for entrepreneurs and community gatherings, an event space, a family resource center, and a permanent home for youth programs. Construction is already underway on the building's upper level, which will house the event space. Fundraising continues for the lower level, where the shared kitchen, youth center, and family resource center will be located. David ARVAG, Vice President and Chief Operating Officer of ARVAG, says the company is proud to support projects that create opportunities for residents to connect and strengthen their communities. For KBRFRadio.com News, I'm Derek Sidian. 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
0: Hit Music Channel 977 weather forecast for today. Partly sunny, 81. Tonight down to 63 with a slight chance of rain. And then partly cloudy tomorrow as we start the weekend at a high of 86. Sunny and 90 on Saturday. Sunny and 90 on Sunday. And we'll head back to work on Monday with a partly sunny sky and a high of 91. That's your weather forecast on Hit Music Channel 977. 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
10: 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It's the Cat and JJ Show, and it's time for your sports for the day. The Minnesota Twins won for the fourth straight time when right fielder Alan Rodden hit a deep single in the bottom of the ninth inning to drive home the winning run in a 6-5 victory over Cleveland last night at Target Field. Rodden was 2-for-5 at the plate when he drove home a pair of runs. He was recently called up from AAA St. Paul to replace the injured Brian Buxton. Cody Clemens and Luke Keschel each hit a double in the win, which pushed Minnesota to 46-47 on the season. The Twins are just two games out of first place in the American League Central Division and only half a game out of the final AL wild card spot. Cleveland dipped to 47-46 with a fourth consecutive loss. Minnesota has won seven of their last eight series and will go for a series sweep with a matinee game today in Minneapolis at 12:40 p.m. Hit Music, Channel 977 Sports.
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0: All right. Well, this sounds delicious, and I'm going to buy it, and I'm going to drink it.
1: Oh, my God. You're
2: if it's happening in Hollywood, we're talking about it.
0: Those Jenners, those Kardashians, they know how to reel us in, even though this is like the pinkity-drinkity at Starbucks. But Kylie Jenner partnering with Dunkin' to launch the pink-inspired King Kylie collection.
3: It needs a good name.
4: It has a name, Gerald.
5: Well, it still has to go through market research.
4: Just did. Everyone loves it.
0: Move on and try.
6: She's such a horrible actress.
0: You know who's a really good actress, though? Kendall Jenner. She's really good. You got to watch her commercial for the betting that happened, like right around the Super Bowl. Really, really good. John Oliver, speaking of acting, finally fulfilled his lifelong dream of appearing on a daytime soap opera. General Hospital was like, okay, come on. He's like, but it has to include the slap and all.
7: Agent Jax was injured, but she will pull through.
8: Don't call her that.
7: But that's what she is. A WSB agent by choice.
8: Well, it wasn't by choice. And I can't even get into a room to check on her because your agents won't let me.
7: An oversight. I'll have your name added to the list of approved visitors.
8: I don't want to be added to the list. I want my daughter back.
7: Then let me put this in language that you will understand. That ain't gonna happen.
0: Oh, boom.
6: Good slap.
0: Around the world.
6: Is that the only soap opera still on?
0: General Hospital?
6: Yeah.
0: No. Bold and the Beautiful is still on.
6: Are you sure daily these are coming out?
0: Yeah, and then what's the one where they're walking down the runway? Is that Bold and the Beautiful?
6: I don't know. I don't know. I only watch Days of Our Lives way back.
0: Whenever I get my nails done, that's the one that's on, and it's not General Hospital. So Harry Styles talks about why Shania Twain will be seen in spurts along his tour route, but it goes much deeper than that. When he thinks of Shania Twain, he has really fond memories.
9: I just remember being so young and being like in the car with my mum and seeing Shania Twain and kind of learning, you know, like the lyrics and it being someone, you know, in a lot of ways, it was like she was like my vocal coach or something.
6: Nice.
0: That, learning from the best. Blowing out the candles today, Fred Savage is 50.
2: Coming up next.
10: Up next with Kat and JJ.
6: Right, I don't think it's us. I think it's you. As you're listening right now, I think it's you. I think
0: the listener.
6: I think you're, I think you're giving us bad reactions to the words because we had a stretch there where we were giving away money almost every time we played this game. And it's been forever since we've given away money with coulda, shoulda, woulda. So we're going to give you a crack at it right now. Just be thoughtful, right? It's not a timed game. You can think about your answer. Basically, we give you a word, and then you give us the first word that pops into your brain. So if I was to say open, you would say?
0: Close.
6: If I was to say liquor, you would say?
0: Drink.
6: Okay, simple enough. Call now. The jackpot right now is $400. We'll take caller number 10 and give you a chance to play this game. But let's think it out. Let's be smart about it. Let's win some money. 320-251-1047 to win. Good.

0: All right, today's the day. I got a good feeling about this.
1: You do?
0: Yeah, today is the day we give away some money with our coulda, shoulda, woulda game. And hopefully Sarah is going to have all the right answers for us. Good morning, Sarah. How you doing?
2: Good morning. I'm good. How are you?
0: Good, good. Before we get to the game, though, very important question. Is it Sarah with an A or Sarah with an H?
2: I don't
1: want to
2: answer it because I know what you're
0: going to
2: do.
1: Oh, with an H?
0: It's an A. I heard H. Yeah.
3: Hello, my name is Sarah.
1: Yep.
3: That's Sarah with the H.
1: Let's go.
3: Too bad if you don't like it.
1: You.
3: Haters gonna hate.
0: She's like, my whole life, it was just with an A until I called these boneheads. You on the road? It sounds like you're in the car, right?
2: Yeah.
0: Okay, cool. Let's do coulda, shoulda, woulda. Your first big choice here is who's going to give you the best chance to win, Kat or myself? Who do you want to play with?
2: JJ.
0: Okay. I will excuse myself from the studio. When I come back, I'm going to get you $400. So good luck.
1: Hopefully he does give you the best chance because he got 2 out of 5 yesterday. So. Two out of five? I got 2 out of 5 the day before. He is delusional. All right, here we go. He is up the stairs. Let's start with your first word. First word is Mario.
2: Luigi?
1: That's what I would say. The next one is trash.
2: I don't know.
1: Like, JJ's jokes are trash.
2: Garbage. I don't know.
1: Yeah, I would say garbage. The next one is sweet.
2: Sweet?
1: Yep. S-W-E-E-T.
2: Candy.
1: Okay. Corn.
2: Cob.
1: And level.
2: Headed.
1: Ooh, I like that answer. Okay, perfect. We'll call him in here. And we will hopefully have you walk away with $400. That'd be a nice way to almost start the weekend. Let's do this.
2: Yeah.
0: We winning?
1: I hope so. Even though you're the one playing, I really hope
0: Sarah,
1: she gets this money.
0: Did you give good answers?
1: Yes, she did.
2: Thanks.
1: Yeah,
0: she obviously doesn't think she did, so let's go.
1: I think she did.
0: For $400.
1: First word, let's start with trash.
0: Cat. No.
1: Similar to what I said.
0: Garbage.
1: That's what.
0: Yeah, let's go. All right. Hey, one for one.
1: All right. The next
0: one. I almost said panda, by the way. I don't know why trash panda stuck.
1: What is that?
0: I think that's a nickname for a raccoon, right?
1: A trash panda?
0: Yeah.
1: That's funny.
0: I don't know. You heard that before, right, Sarah?
1: I would have said trash can.
2: Yeah, I have. Oh,
0: all right. All right. Number two.
1: Mario.
0: Brothers.
1: And there it goes.
0: No! What did you say? Did you see Luigi? That was my second thought.
1: Sometimes you got to go with your second.
0: Damn it.
1: The next one. Sweet. The S-W-E-E-T.
0: Sweet candy?
1: That's what she said.
0: Oh, no. No.
1: And next one is corn.
0: Whole.
1: The cob.
0: Oh, that's a good answer, though.
1: And the final one is level.
0: Level-headed.
1: She said level-headed.
0: No!
1: 3 out of 5. Better play than yesterday. Yeah, that's good.
0: That was a good run, Sarah. I'm sorry we couldn't get you the $400. But tomorrow it's $500. What time are you thinking?
1: I would like to play early, so 6:05.
0: Okay, so it'll be the first thing out the gate tomorrow morning at 6:05. We'll get you a chance at $500. In the meantime, I hope you have a great day, okay?
2: You too. Thank you.
0: And by the way, it is. Is it really with an H?
2: No.
0: Yeah.
3: Hello, my name is Sarah.
1: Yeah.
3: That's Sarah with the H.
1: Uh-uh.
3: Too bad if you don't like that, because haters gonna hate.
0: Have a good day, Sarah. We appreciate you. What?
1: We had another person try to contact us from the Wright County Jail.
0: Via texting?
1: Yeah.
0: They
1: requested to contact you. Please respond with a accept. I'm going to say
0: accept it for sure. Yeah. We got a huge budget.
1: All right. Let's see if.
0: Okay. We'll tell you what they're looking for from us coming up next.

0: whoa. So we get a text message, and every once in a while, I hadn't realized that all the texts we get from people in jail come from the same number. So this must be, it's a North Dakota number.
1: Yeah, but no, it must be like the, I don't know, is it the general database that
0: maybe
1: all jails use? Because this is not only Wright County, but it's also, if you scroll up, we've had so many inmates. Candiohi County has tried to contact us, all these inmates. Interesting.
0: So we can scroll back quite a ways. Let's not say her name.
1: No, I won't.
0: But
1: okay, so I Googled.
0: What is
1: she is accused of refusing a breath test as her dog was biting on the deputy during the arrest.
0: Oh, that'll get you.
1: So.
0: Hopefully
1: we can text with her. I didn't know that was like
0: a thing.
1: A thing, you know. I feel like you should kind of get like be made to want.
0: She's not a hardened. She's not a hardened criminal.
1: But I know you still.
0: Her dog bit a cop. It happens, man. I'm not saying that cop might have had bacon in his pocket.
1: We don't know. That's true.
0: Right?
1: There's never a 0% chance.
0: He might have been antagonizing that dog. He might have been like, "You're an ugly dog." Mm-hmm. And that dog just lost its cool. But I'd like to know what she wants.
1: I know what she looks like.
0: I mean, I could fix her.
1: What does that even mean?
0: You're not part of the. Listen, I follow a handful of counties. They post jail like mugshots.
1: Yeah.
0: And then what they did. And some of them are sensational stories. Like threw a bowling ball through a plate glass window to get a muffin. Okay. You know what I mean? Like they're just and anytime there is a mugshot with an attractive woman or even semi-attractive woman on there, the first 500 comments are from pervy dudes going, "I could fix her. I could fix her." Like it is. I'll show you.
1: Heck?
0: If you follow any of these and you know what I'm talking about, it is worth just creeping on these Facebook pages because as soon as they throw up a mugshot, "I could fix her. She needs my help. I can help her." Like these perv dudes come out of the woodwork, and now it's just a running joke. But I don't think I could.
1: Now I'm gonna be a bit busy because I'm looking up all the people. So just give me a minute.
2: Coming up next with Kat and JJ.
0: I'll give you a couple of seconds, but first we got to round up the four before you hit the door. And remember, Psychic Kim's going to be here in 14 minutes.
1: Fun. Yes, let's talk about the toy that is sending these kids to the hospital. It is one that is probably in your kid's toy room right now, and you don't expect it to have the reaction on your child as it has been. And this mom gave birth in her sleep. She was sleeping.
0: How is that even possible?
1: Everybody is wondering. But she woke up and boom, there was a baby. We're going to talk all about it coming up with the four before you hit the door next.
2: Up in the Playhouse with Kat and JJ.
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1: The family of an 18-year-old found dead on a Mississippi island is demanding answers and has now hired civil rights attorney Ben Crump. So Nolan Wells, he was seen last seen July 4th with his friends boating for the holidays on Horn Island. And then his body was found on Monday off the coast, and they could only identify him through his dental records, which is just devastating for the family. But they are like, we have to get down to what actually happened.
8: There was an alleged argument, and people say that was over things about he was being very clear to not have anything to do with anything that might get in his system, because he knew he had his big workout coming on Monday. And so that's why they're like just not accepting any of this, Don.
0: It sounds like this is absolute foul play.
1: Yeah, maybe somebody was like, come on, have a drink, have a shot, whatever. And I mean, there were people, not just one person. So there will be actual accounts of what went down. All right, so more than half of Americans admit that they spend a half hour or more or 3 hours a week watching oddly satisfying internet videos, like pimple popping. Absolutely. I like watching pressure washing.
0: Yeah, that's a good one.
1: It's so good to see somebody like do their whole driveway and bring it back to life.
0: I will never be a house framer, but somehow like it got into my algorithm of these guys that build these dream homes for people. And it's always the 10 things you should put in your dream home. Mm-hmm. Like while it's just being studded. You know what I mean? Like, get out ahead of it so you don't have to rip up the sheetrock and stuff
1: like
0: later.
1: Like a butler's pantry, yeah, stuff like that.
0: All that kind of stuff. And make sure and do and block it in this way so that when you hang your big screen TV, I've watched so many of those this week. It just keeps coming up, and I'm like, I'm never going to build a house.
1: Yeah.
0: I don't need to know any of this.
1: I love a restocking Sam haul. Like, it is crazy when they bring Sam's home, and they're like, this is for our family of 40. And then they restock everything and make it look really pretty. That takes up too much of my time. All right, here's a friendly reminder not to put your Nido, and this is Nido, N-E-E-D-O-H, squishy toys in the microwave. So a couple of kids have been hospitalized since then. Explosions, it's not been good.
9: It exploded and oozed its gel on them. The four-year-old suffered burns to her legs, I believe her arms, and a little bit of her face.
0: So is this like the updated version of Play-Doh? Is that what this is?
1: No, this is like a squishmallow, but it has like dough inside. I don't know, like a squishy... Like,
0: so glad I don't have
1: little
0: kids anymore.
1: All right, so this new mom from Canada, her name is Carolina. She went to sleep and ended up waking up a baby between her legs.
10: Oh my gosh, It's okay. We just had a
11: Oh my gosh.
10: It's unbelievable that you didn't feel that.
0: She had a baby in her sleep. And
1: it's very rare that this would happen, but she got her epidural.
0: Oh, and she fell asleep.
1: Yeah, she didn't
0: sleep
1: through the crushing pain of her pelvis.
0: I thought this was at her, like, home.
1: No.
0: Like,
1: she was at the hospital.
0: She went to bed one night, and she woke up, and there was a baby under the blanket.
1: Yeah, no, the readers out with the nurses, they're like, oh, my God, this is going a little crazy with the baby's heart rate. And then they realize the baby's just right there on the bed. How wild. Baby 100% healthy. Mom's doing well, too.
0: That's all great to hear, but you know who hates this?
1: Hmm.
0: Any mom that sat through, like, 40 hours
1: in
0: labor.
1: Y'all never know. And that is the four before you hit the door.
12: Coming up next. Here's what's next with Kat and JJ.
0: Okay, so Psychic Kim's going to be here in just a couple of seconds. If you want to get in line, you're good to go. 320-251-1047. She'll be here at 7 doing psychic readings, so don't sleep on this. Get at us now. Baby.

0: If you're just here for a chance to win, you know, a couple of grand, we got you. Just hang on. We're going to do Cat's Cash Cube. We're going to try and open it up coming up here at 8:08. But what we got coming up next is Psychic Kim. Now, every single time we have Kim on, and every single time we get done with the session, all we get are people texting and calling. I couldn't get through. How can I talk to Psychic Kim? We'll get you all those details. I've already got a full phone bank. So if you're trying to get through to talk to Psychic Kim, you're probably not getting through right now. What I would recommend, though, is as soon as you hear us get a listener on the air and off the air, start calling. We're going to do a 30-minute session with Psychic Kim and get as many people on to do free psychic readings coming up next.
1: Comedy gold.
2: I love being sarcastic. It's how I'm wired. I was getting a bottle of wine once for a dinner function. I could not read the label very well. Out of complete curiosity, I said, "Excuse me, ma'am, what year is this?" She said, "The wine?" "No, ma'am. I am a time traveler. I am only here to beg you, please don't break up with your boyfriend, or I'll never be born." I know this for a fact. I watch a lot of TV, and I know that if I were ever a contestant on Jeopardy, I would lose. So to guarantee cash in hand, here's my game plan. I would sell my answer space for corporate advertising. The Mona Lisa was painted here. Yes, Keith. What is Gatorade? Why do you keep saying that, Keith? You lose. Oh, do I, Alex?
3: You wake up.
4: Wake up
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5: 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At 6 o'clock, John Waller in Pelican Rapids reports 58 degrees with a high yesterday of 81. At 6:30, Michelle Overline of 10 Mile Lake reports 50 with a high of 75. The weather almanac for the state last year was a high of 82 and a low of 59. State record temps for the state was a high of 96 in 2021 and a low of 39 in 1915.
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0: Always, always a good time when we have Psychic, or you can call her Mystic Kim now. We're gonna retitle her to Mystic Kim.
12: We're not gonna rebrand her.
0: So my friend Christina is from the UK, and every time she talks about it, she's like, I heard Mystic Kim on with you today.
12: When is Mystic Kim coming on?
0: It must be a regional thing, right? Is it just, I wonder if the word psychic isn't part of the vocabulary in the UK.
12: Yeah, I don't know, but it is kind of, it's a cuter name than Psychic Kim.
0: You sound busy this morning, Kim. What are you doing?
12: Dishes?
13: I'm putting together a new toy that we have here.
12: Oh, nice.
0: For you and your husband?
13: No.
0: She's highly considering it now, though. So here's the deal. If you want to talk to Psychic Kim, we'll get one question from you, and we're going to get through as many listeners as possible. At the end of the segment, we'll tell you how to get in touch with her for a more elaborate kind of reading. But if you're ready, we are ready. And it starts with Missy. Good morning, Missy. How you doing?
14: Good morning. I'm good.
0: Good. Missy called about an hour and a half ago, and she's been waiting on hold the whole time. She's like, I have to talk to Psychic Kim. And what's going on with your love life? What do you want to know?
14: Well, am I going to meet somebody? I mean, I don't want the bar scene because, you know, everybody's drunk all the time. And
0: okay.
14: I just don't feel like that's a good place to meet somebody.
0: All right. So
12: I think you're right.
0: What are you thinking? What's a good time frame for you? Like, if you'd want to meet somebody, I'm sure it would be right now, but... You're hoping to meet somebody within what kind of time frame?
14: A year.
0: All right. Okay. Kim, what are you seeing for Missy here?
13: Years? That's okay. I feel like it's unfortunately going to be a little bit longer. Okay. I'm gonna correct myself on this one. For your actual person that you're going to be with for a long time, it's going to be longer than a year. But you will have one in between there that will be kind of fun. I keep seeing... Like, oh my gosh, looks like I'm at Raleigh's right now. And I'm just doing the like line dancing or something like that. Lots of just fun. If you having fun, the bar scenes, don't go to your typical bar scene. No, but go to one that you can like dance and have fun. I keep hearing like even bingo. So like go to those ones where you can have fun. Those are fine, but I hear you're going to meet your person online. You're actually not going to meet them at the bar scene. You're going to meet them online, but it's going to be a little bit longer than a year, but in between you'll have a like fun relationship.
12: That's good news.
13: But
14: I've been talking to someone, but I don't know where that's going.
0: Well, if you're calling us, it's probably going nowhere, right?
12: He's like, that voice sounds familiar. What's going on?
0: But it sounds, all right, so you be a little patient. In the meantime, you're going to have a whole lot of fun. All right, have fun, Missy. Thank you. Look at this. It's our buddy New York. What's going on, man? How are you?
15: Hey, how's it going, family?
0: Now, we know that mom passed away. How long ago?
15: September,
0: man. Really sorry about this. What would you like to know from Psychic Kim?
15: And dad has been gone 30 years, January of 90. And I just want to know if that connection, if they've connected. I had a kind of a strange encounter. I believe it was mom kind of checking in last month. So I was wondering if that was just my imagination or whatever. Just, you know, is she okay? Is she fine?
0: All right, Kim. What are you seeing here?
13: Yeah. Right away, I can't feel how they passed, but what I got was a lot of, like, laughter and some... I don't want to joking around, but I actually feel like I'm in your bedroom. It's really weird. But I'm in your bedroom, you're sleeping, and I'm like over you, like looking at you, then I want to like tap you, or I want to sit on your bed. And I just want to say, like, it's okay, I'm here. So this feels like more the mother figure that's been like around you, especially at nighttime. And then I like right behind my left shoulder, it just feels like somebody's touching me right now behind my left shoulder. So when you feel that like pressure, that's her. then it's like I see some, I'm looking at some guy, like, looks further away, and he's like walking up to me, kind of like this little strut coming towards me. And he's got this like little swag, and he's actually shows me like some facial hair. So I don't know if it's just a mustache or what, but some facial hair. I hear scruffies. So that's typically if somebody's not completely shaving all the way, or like she likes that look. And then he's walking up, and he's kind of either it's got a cigarette in his mouth, or he's got a toothpick in his mouth, something in his mouth that he's like kind of like his lips are on. I kind of feel a little bit chewing, so I don't know if he chewed too. But I feel like this guy's like walking up to me with a little swag, like, how you doing?
12: Hey, girl. So is this ringing true, yeah. New York? Does this feel good?
15: Yeah, it helps a bit. Dad did smoke, and he did have the little mustache.
12: Okay, there you go.
0: So, hey, real quick to follow up on this, Kim. Like, mom and dad, right? They both passed. In the afterlife, do they find each other, or is that no? Like the connections we have in marriage on Earth, is that a thing in the afterlife?
13: Most of the time, they connect. Not all the time, but okay. Most of the time, yes, they do find each other.
0: Gotcha. All right, New York, hang in there, bro. We appreciate you.
15: Thanks. Yeah, you guys are great. Have a good day.
0: You too, man. Let's get to Sandy real quick. Good morning, Sandy. How you doing?
16: Good morning. I'm doing wonderful. How are you guys?
0: Good. You guys are headed out on vacation here pretty soon, huh?
16: We are. Yeah, we're taking the kids on just a little short little vacation to Vegas and California. And just want to make sure everything's going to go smoothly with my health and just everything.
0: All right. Kim, what are you seeing here?

0: That song is really growing on me.
1: I really like it.
0: First couple of times I heard it, I was like, it's for the movie. Mm-hmm. But then, like, the tone of her voice, whatever the deal is, it's really starting to grow on me. It's the new Taylor Swift. And good morning, Got Kat and JJ and Psychic Kim. Kim, what, we know you just went on vacation. What's the next big red letter date on your calendar?
2: Oh, this weekend.
0: Oh,
2: Monticello date.
0: Oh, gotcha. I gotcha. All right. So do that. And, oh, hey, you know what I should ask? My wife told me I'm supposed to ask this. My son's getting married at the end of the month. Is there going to be any big drama at the wedding or will it all go smooth?
2: No, I see lots of partying. Lots of partying.
0: His friends are a trip.
1: I'm going to wear shorts under my dress because I'm going to do a keg stand. Did you know
2: take a video, please.
0: Yes, yeah. I want to see that video. But it's so funny because most of his friends aren't in relationships. They don't think about the next chapter in life and stuff. And they are just strictly college party animals. Mm-hmm. And I'm so happy that my son got a big boy job and is getting married, because if he would have got stuck in that rut, that means him living at my house when he's 30.
1: No,
0: definitely not into that. So, well, good. She'll be very, very calm to hear that. Hi, Annette. How are you doing?
3: Good. How are you?
0: Good, good. You got Psychic Kim. What would you like to ask?
3: I'm worried about my son's future and his health.
0: Okay. Let's talk about his health, Kim. Are you feeling anything here?
2: Right away I feel down, depressed, and I'm feeling it more kind of, it's on my heart, but yet my upper stomach. So upper stomach, upper digestive system. So his, pancreas, stomach, gallbladder, liver, up in that area, is actually, ouch. Okay. And then it pushes into my chest. So, it causes more panic, anxiety, depression. Oh my gosh. Yeah. He needs to get that checked out. Upper digestive system. That's what I'm going to title for right now. Upper digestive system.
0: Annette, has he had issues with that?
3: Yeah. He's battling his health right now. And then there's another thing looming in his future. And I was just wondering if we're going to be able to get through that without the worst outcome. I'd rather have the better outcome.
0: Yeah, Kim, you feeling anything there?
2: I hear, blessing and a curse. Blessing and a curse. Okay, hang on here. I keep feeling this is breaking up a relationship. Doesn't mean it's a love relationship. It just means something that he actually a relationship with himself is being torn apart. This is interesting. It's really taken a toll on him. It's a life decision matter that he's going through. And it's literally, how is he going to handle this? If he can handle this with his head held high, he will come out great. But yes, he will get, they show me slap on the hands. So it's going to affect him. Yes. It's not the worst decision, but it's not the best outcome. Yeah.
3: It's not the best outcome?
0: No,
2: it's not the best, but it's not the worst.
0: Yeah, not the best, not the worst. So kind of in the middle and something he's going to be able to get through, but he'll probably need the support.
2: Yes. I hear he's going to have time to himself to think about this.
0: Okay. All right. Annette, good luck. Thank you for calling. We really appreciate it. That's a tough one. Jennifer, good morning. How you doing?
4: I'm good. How are you,
0: good,
4: guys?
0: Good. How long ago did Grandma pass?
4: It was the end of February.
0: Okay. So what would you like to ask him?
4: She was my last grandparent left. And, we all know that our time comes when it comes, but this was very unexpected. I was really close with her. We have a big family. I mean, we all had our special relationships with her, but I'm just wondering if she's okay, and if she's with me.
0: Kim, what are you seeing here?
2: Okay. But I started seeing pastel colors, pinks and purples, pastels. And then all of a sudden it flipped to really bright colors all of a sudden. So I don't know what that means to her, but I'm looking at pastellies. Then I went to bright. And then I started seeing, floral wallpaper. the old homes when they had the floral wallpaper. And I'm looking at that, and it's the old house smell. I'm walking into this older home, and that little bit of shag carpet from back in the day. Like, I'm walking into this place and I just feel like I'm at home. Like, I feel peaceful. So I don't know if her home growing up was like this, or if this was like a home, like when you were little, you walked into her home. But there's something about, like, there's some floral wallpaper that I'm laughing at. There's some green, like a greener or like a lighter blue countertop in like a bathroom. And I hear lots of laughing. And I smell like cookies, like there's some baking going on. And then it's like she's showing me a monkey.
0: A monkey?
2: A monkey, like, yeah, like a stuffed animal monkey or something, like a monkey. And like handing it to you. So I don't know what the monkey means to you from her, but I'm here laughing and a monkey.
0: Jen, what does that mean to you?
4: her nickname was Grandma Muggs, and Muggs was a monkey.
1: Oh my God, I am chilled.
0: I got the heebie-jeebies right now. Oh,
1: that's
0: all right.
1: Crazy.
0: Real quick then, before I let you go, Jen, Kim, Grandma's okay then?
2: Oh, absolutely. Yep. She's wonderful.
0: All right, Jen. Hope that helps.
4: Thank you.
0: Have a great morning. You. That was
1: Kim.
0: Freaky. Good morning, Ashley. How are you?
5: I'm good. How are you?
0: Good. You get wigged out about that a little bit?
5: A little bit,
0: Damn,
5: yeah.
0: That was crazy.
5: I got the goosebumps.
1: Yes.
0: All right. So what would you like to ask about your relationship, Ashley?
5: So I feel like my husband and I have been growing apart over maybe the last like 4 years, and I'm just wondering, like, should I just stick with it or end it?
0: Cut bait.
5: And
0: Kim, what are you seeing here? Does she stick this out?
2: You're going to stick it out. You're going to stick it out. Yeah, I don't feel any. It's so weird because I don't feel anger, but I don't feel love. I'm kind of in this meh. Neither good nor bad. I'm just walking my little path. I'm just going along. He's on his own path. He's on the other side of the road, basically. We're walking together, but yet we're not communicating. You're over there. I'm over here. We're just doing our things. They're like, it's fine for right now. It's really fine. Do some things for yourself. Really work on self-care. Go get your nails done. They show me like, oh, go get your nails done. Go get.
1: Oh my God.
2: Right now, it's time to take care of you and just like do some stuff for yourself. Make yourself feel better. He'll come along. He'll come along. Don't worry. Oh, don't worry about him. He'll come along.
0: All right.
2: Funny.
5: Okay.
0: Go get it, Ashley. Have a great morning.
2: You too.
0: Take care. I got time for one final caller real quick. Kelly, good morning. How you doing?
6: I'm good. Good morning.
0: Good. Hey, thanks for holding. You get our last question this morning with Psychic Kim. And what are you looking for, a dude?
6: Well, no, I've kind of been seeing a gentleman since like February. He's kind of thrown me some mixed signals. And I was just curious if he's in it to win it or if I should just let that go.
0: All right. What are you seeing here, Kim?
2: I'm going to say let it go. He's not in it for the long haul. And they're saying, your spirit guides are saying, I don't know why, because he wants that. He says he wants it, but yet his actions do not show that. So they're like, do not consider going further with this. There are other people out there that will be with you for the long haul. So he's not that one.
0: Is that kind of the way you were leaning, Kelly, when you called us? All right. Well, it's a clear path now. Have a great morning.
6: Thank you, guys.
0: Take care. Bye. Tough conversations in the future for some of these people.
1: Yeah, I think so. But tell me why, if she knows, like, if she feels for 4 years that their relationship is spreading apart, the caller before that, why should she stick it out? Like, you really feel like it's going to get better, or?
2: It will, yes.
1: Okay.
2: They just need to literally learn to be with themselves again, but yet really honor and respect each other.
1: Mm-hmm.
2: And it's actually going to be way better for the relationship in the future when they just do their own little self-care for a little bit.
1: Okay.
0: I bet this happens a lot when the kids get out of the house.
1: For sure. And I would be lying if I said I wasn't like a little bit nervous. Like, well, our world revolves around our kid.
0: Sure.
1: And then it's like, now what? We'll have to be very intentional on going on date nights and like reconnecting.
0: And I've had, you know, friends that have gone through this too. And then my wife goes, "You think this is going to be a problem?" Because I mean, our last one is out in 8 weeks. You know what I mean, or 12 weeks, or whatever the deal is. I'm like, no, because I think I have a lot of fun with my wife.
1: Yeah, and you know I have a lot of fun with Derek. But it's like when one other person in the mix is gone, it's going to be a little different.
0: My teenager's never home anyway, so it's always been been this way. Anyways, Kim, I know you got to go. You got a toy to play with and everything like that. Hey, thank you for your time. We really appreciate it. We're going to tell everyone how to get a hold of you on a little more deep and intimate level. Okay.
2: Awesome. Thank you.
0: You're the best. Thanks for being part of our show. We really appreciate you. Now, if you'd like to talk to Psychic Kim, and again, what we do on the show is very, very brief. We want to get as many listeners on to ask questions as possible. This is something you should look at, maybe like doing a deeper dive. You sit down for 30 minutes, 45 minutes, maybe an hour. And the cool part is if you do something like this, not only do you get your questions answered, but some stuff might filter in that you didn't even have an idea was important to you. It's pretty easy if you want to get a hold of Psychic Kim.
1: Just text that word, that name, Kim, K-I-M, to 320-251-1047. It's a great gift. Like if you have somebody that, you know, we have people that have lost a loved one, it's nice to see if they can get connected and spend a little bit more time than the normal 60 seconds.
0: Yeah. Kim, K-I-M. Text that right now to 320-251-1047. We'll text you back with the way to get a hold of Kim and get a little deeper dive going.
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0: All right, let's get into our second round of paparazzi, and then we're going to try and open Kat's cash cube. We know there's over $3,000 in it. If that sounds good to you, stick around for that. And
1: well, both of them are not wasting any time. We know that Jelly Roll is ready to start dating. Bunny XO is like, slide into his DMs. He's a great guy. You'll have a good time.
0: So weird.
1: She was just seen sucking face with who? I will tell you coming up with Radio Paparazzi next.
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10: 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I'm News Director Derek Sidian. MnDOT is seeking public input as it begins the Highway 210 corridor study, which will evaluate transportation needs and opportunities along Highway 210 between I-94 in Fergus Falls and U.S. Highway 71 in Hewitt. The study will identify long-term opportunities to improve safety, mobility, and connectivity for corridor travelers. As part of the study kickoff, MnDOT project staff will attend the West Ottawa County Fair in Fergus Falls July 15th through the 18th to share information, answer questions, and gather public input. You can visit MnDOT's booth in the main exhibit building during the exhibit hours at the fair. Community members are encouraged to participate online by completing a survey and contributing to an interactive map to share how they use Highway 210 and identify opportunities for future improvements. A community project in Pelican Rapids received a major boost this week with a $25,000 donation from ARVIG. The contribution will support the transformation of the city's former Congregational Church into the Bridge Center, a multi-purpose community hub designed to serve residents of all ages. Plans for the Bridge Center include a licensed community kitchen for entrepreneurs and community gatherings, an event space, a family resource center, and a permanent home for youth programs. Construction is already underway on the building's upper level, which will house the event space. Fundraising continues for the lower level, where the shared kitchen, youth center, and family resource center will be located. David ARVIG, Vice President and Chief Operating Officer of ARVIG, says the company is proud to support projects that create opportunities for residents to connect and strengthen their communities. For KBRFradio.com News, I'm Derek Sidian. 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
11: Hit Music Channel 977 weather forecast for today. Partly sunny, 81. Tonight down to 63 with a slight chance of rain. And then partly cloudy tomorrow as we start the weekend at a high of 86. Sunny and 90 on Saturday. Sunny and 90 on Sunday. And we'll head back to work on Monday with a partly sunny sky and a high of 91. That's your weather forecast on Hit Music Channel 977. 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
12: 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It's the Cat and JJ Show, and it's time for your sports for the day. The Minnesota Twins won for the fourth straight time when right fielder Alan Rodden hit a deep single in the bottom of the ninth inning to drive home the winning run in a 6-5 victory over Cleveland last night at Target Field. Rodden was 2-for-5 at the plate when he drove home a pair of runs. He was recently called up from AAA St. Paul to replace the injured Brian Buxton. Cody Clemens and Luke Keschel each hit a double in the win, which pushed Minnesota to 46-47 on the season. The Twins are just 2 games out of first place in the American League Central Division and only half a game out of the final AL wild card spot. Cleveland dipped to 47-46 with a fourth consecutive loss. Minnesota has won 7 of their last 8 series and will go for a series sweep with a matinee game today in Minneapolis at 12:40 p.m. Hit Music, Channel 977 Sports.
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15: Here we go. Cat and JJ are back in the playhouse.
1: Oh, my God. Where has that mouth been?
16: Oh, my God. You're the...
17: If it's happening in Hollywood, we're talking about it.
1: I think we know. But we also have video footage over the weekend. Calabasas Confidential star Dylan Wolf, who this show is like... It's so stupid, but you know I watch it. It's like worse than Keeping Up with the Kardashians. It's worse
0: than... How can
1: than
0: it be worse
1: it.
0: Than that?
1: It's worse, but it's entertaining at best. But yeah, Dylan had a nice little makeout sesh with Bunny XO. The ink is not even dry. I don't even know if the ink is on the divorce papers yet.
18: I bet you they have so many asses. This will take years to get done.
1: But Jelly Roll is dating. She's dating. Everybody is like happy. They still love each other as friends, but people wanted more details.
19: What's going on between you two?
20: Just had a fun time in Nashville. Love Bunny. She's a great friend, and I said my goodnights to Nashville. That's about it.
19: Okay, so are you guys like dating or just hanging out?
20: Bunny's a great friend. She's a great person, and had a fun time in Nashville for the four.
0: Or just boinking is what he wanted to
1: we're
0: say.
1: We're just having fun.
0: Did he say she's sick?
1: She's sick. You know why he says that? Because he's 20 years younger than her. 20 years younger.
0: And you know
1: get
0: what?
1: It, girl.
0: No, see, that's the attitude.
1: Get it, girl.
0: Now, a guy does this. Mm. 45-year-old guy dates a 25-year-old.
1: What a perv.
0: Yeah, exactly.
1: All right, Lainey Wilson, I knew she could shake that annoying country accent. Here she is giving her Boston accent her best shot here.
21: We're here playing with the Boston Pops, and I'm going to read you some names, some towns from around Boston, around Massachusetts, Gloucester. How you do that one?
22: Gloucester.
1: Gloucester. It does look like Gloucester. All right, so Wanda Sykes, she is not only a comedian, not only an actress, not only an advocate, but she can also wicka wicka pack a dance floor.
23: I'm a good DJ for people with ADHD, I keep it moving. You don't get bored.
24: So you only let people hear like the first 30 seconds?
23: Yeah, and
24: well, that'll drive me crazy.
23: I love it. I love it because they're like, yeah, that's my song. I go, no, it's not. Oh, my God. Then I put another one on.
0: So when I used to DJ, like, that's how I learned was I was told
1: seconds?
0: You beat match that and just long enough to get the next record set. And then you get into it. You give them a tease of it and then see how they react.
1: Annoying.
0: And you can always come back to it. But it was when I was just starting out in like club stuff, it was never more than a minute of a song.
1: Mm-hmm.
0: It was always just get to the hook, get to the next song.
1: I'd be in my groove, and then all of a sudden,
0: it keeps you busy, man.
1: Surprise.
0: Keeps you busy.
1: Blowing out their candles today, Courtney Love turning 62.
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0: 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Thanks to Bradshaw and Bryant. After Olivia Rodrigo,

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3: 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The time is
4: 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Cat and JJ. Get up, get up,
5: get up. I think it's about time to get you some money. To me, this is easy money. I feel like if I was on the phone playing this game, I'd be in like the 13 or 14 range.
6: Really? You say that. How about I open it today? Okay. How about I open them and you have no idea?
5: Okay.
6: Okay. And then you can take your guess before them. And it's called, I won't tell them.
5: 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And I'll play along with you, and we'll see if you can beat Heather from St. Cloud. She's at 6. Beat that, you could end up $1,000 richer. 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Good luck.
7: It's time to get the party started. Yeah. It's time to get the party started.
8: Yeah. Killer.
7: Yeah.

0: go wrong with a classic. Nate Dogg gone way too soon, and Warren G loving that action. It's Kat and JJ getting ready for our last round of Paparazzi. Just to set the table real quick for tomorrow, we're not even close to being done yet. But tomorrow, Johnny D's here with a couple of old school mixes. So if that's the, you know, the song you just heard, if that's your style, definitely get us something. You can start texting right now to 320-251-1047. I like when people are, they get a little weird. They want to hear like Kenny Rogers or Michael Bolton or something like that. Like when you get a little off the beaten path, those are cool challenges for Johnny, and he loves them as well. So definitely text us at 320-251-1047. Let's get our last round of Paparazzi popping.
1: All right. If you didn't miss it, or if you did miss it, sorry, it's going to be another hot day. Very soon, you're going to want to grab a refreshing drink. Kylie Jenner has you covered. Her new collab with Duncan, and Travis Kelce just dropped his collab with Tommy on Insta. We're going to tell you more details on that coming up with Radio Paparazzi next.
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5: 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MnDOT is seeking public input as it begins the Highway 210 corridor study, which will evaluate transportation needs and opportunities along Highway 210 between I-94 in Fergus Falls and U.S. Highway 71 in Hewitt. The study will identify long-term opportunities to improve safety, mobility, and connectivity for corridor travelers. As part of the study kickoff, MnDOT project staff will attend the West Ottertail County Fair in Fergus Falls July 15th through the 18th to share information, answer questions, and gather public input. You can visit MnDOT's booth in the main exhibit building during the exhibit hours at the fair. Community members are encouraged to participate online by completing a survey and contributing to an interactive map to share how they use Highway 210 and identify opportunities for future improvements. A community project in Pelican Rapids received a major boost this week with a $25,000 donation from ARVIG. The contribution will support the transformation of the city's former Congregational Church into the Bridge Center, a multi-purpose community hub designed to serve residents of all ages. Plans for the Bridge Center include a licensed community kitchen for entrepreneurs and community gatherings, an event space, a family resource center, and a permanent home for youth programs. Construction is already underway on the building's upper level, which will house the event space. Fundraising continues for the lower level, where the shared kitchen, youth center, and family resource center will be located. David ARVIG, Vice President and Chief Operating Officer of ARVIG, says the company is proud to support projects that create opportunities for residents to connect and strengthen their communities. For KBRFRadio.com News, I'm Derek Sidian. 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
6: Hit Music Channel 977 weather forecast for today. Partly sunny, 81. Tonight down to 63 with a slight chance of rain. And then partly cloudy tomorrow as we start the weekend at a high of 86. Sunny and 90 on Saturday, sunny and 90 on Sunday, and we'll head back to work on Monday with a partly sunny sky and a high of 91. That's your weather forecast on Hit Music, Channel 977. 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
7: 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It's the Kat and JJ Show, and it's time for your sports for the day. The Minnesota Twins won for the fourth straight time when right fielder Alan Rodden hit a deep single in the bottom of the ninth inning to drive home the winning run in a 6-5 victory over Cleveland last night at Target Field. Rodden was 2-for-5 at the plate when he drove home a pair of runs. He was recently called up from AAA St. Paul to replace the injured Brian Buxton. Cody Clemens and Luke Keschel each hit a double in the win, which pushed Minnesota to 46-47 on the season. The Twins are just two games out of first place in the American League Central Division and only half a game out of the final AL wild card spot. Cleveland dipped to 47-46 with a fourth consecutive loss. Minnesota has won seven of their last eight series and will go for a series sweep with a matinee game today in Minneapolis at 12:40 p.m. Hit Music, Channel 977 Sports.
8: Do not operate heavy machinery while listening to this program. In fact, anyone who listens on a regular basis should arguably be disqualified from operating such machinery. Seriously, like forever.
9: Welcome back. Here are Kat and JJ.

0: So again, if I'm getting this right, basement games are things you do while your parents are upstairs in the basement that they probably wouldn't approve of.
1: Right. And it's so innocent, but like thinking back, those are some fond memories. Like spin the bottle was so fun.
0: How many guys ended up in the closet with you spinning the bottle?
1: None.
0: No.
1: But you just combined two games, but I think you just made an even more fun game.
0: So wait, spin the bottle, it just lands on someone? I thought if you spun it, whoever it landed on, you had to kiss.
1: Yeah, but you just said bring them in the closet.
0: Oh,
1: that's 7 minutes.
0: You had to kiss them out front?
1: Yeah, you had to kiss them in front of everybody.
0: I never was able to play these games. So we started talking about basement games this morning, and Maria called right away with one that might spawn some memories. You got to hear this next.
2: Comedy gold.
3: Well, being sarcastic is how I'm wired. I was getting a bottle of wine once for a dinner function. I could not read the label very well. Out of complete curiosity, I said, "Excuse me, ma'am, what year is this?" She said, "The wine?" "No, ma'am. I am a time traveler. I am only here to beg you, please don't break up with your boyfriend, or I'll never be born." I know this for a fact. I watch a lot of TV, and I know that if I were ever a contestant on Jeopardy, I would lose. So to guarantee cash in hand, here's my game plan. I would sell my answer space for corporate advertising. The Mona Lisa was painted here. Yes, Keith. What is Gatorade? Why do you keep saying that, Keith? You lose. Oh, do I, Alex?
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1: demand. I didn't know that we called them basement games until a couple of seconds ago. Kat was mentioning how, like, nobody passes notes in school anymore because you can, you know, IM somebody on your iPad. But the immediate basement game you went with was spin the bottle.
2: Yes. I have so many fond memories. We would go over to Travis's house, and I was never one to, like, be in on the games. I was such a tomboy, but I'd watch. I'm like, this is, like, so scandalous, but fun, but really innocent, because all you do is just peck, you know. But it was like, who's
1: really?
2: It gonna land
1: it?
2: On? Who's it gonna land on? But I just don't think kids are playing games anymore.
1: I would have been terrified to do something like that at 14.
2: We were 12.
1: Well,
2: I shouldn't say we. Once again, I wasn't doing it, but I was watching.
1: Like, the closest thing we ever came close to was, hey, let's be really quiet down here, and hopefully your parents will leave for dinner, and we can steal some of their Pfeiffers.
2: Really?
1: Like, that was...
2: You didn't try to, like, graze a boob, or...
1: No, I was never involved in any of that stuff. Like, I'm sure it happened, but I for sure wasn't involved in it. So we thought, all right, basement games. You were probably underage.
2: 12,
1: you
2: 13.
1: You probably weren't supposed to be doing it, but what kind of basement games were you into? Maria, thank you for holding. What were you into?
6: We used to play this game called 7 Minutes in Heaven.
2: Yes.
6: It was awesome. You'd get your name pulled, and two people would go into a closet, and you'd go in there for 7 minutes, and anything could happen. And I got to go in there with my crush, and we just went way past the 7 minutes. They ended up closing the door, and it was probably one of my most memorable nights of my childhood.
1: How old were you, do you think, when you were doing 7 minutes in Heaven?
6: 13.
2: Yeah.
6: I remember it was right after my 13th birthday.
2: I just think that, you know, 12, 13, it's such an innocent game. You're in there probably most of the time, 90% of the time, you're just sitting there like heavy breathing and like waiting for one person to make the move. But it sounds like you made the most of that 7 minutes. So I'm proud of you, girl.
6: Thank you. It was awesome.
5: Hey, it is time to get back to your morning routine and
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1: Another amazing session with Psychic Kim this morning. If you missed it, I mean, we ran the gamut from relationships to health to past loved ones. It really got intense. And if you missed it, you should stick around. We got highlights in a few.

0: we had Psychic Kim on with us this morning, and if you ever want to do a like private psychic reading, something not on the radio, remember you can just text the word Kim, K-I-M, to 320-251-1047. We'll link you up with a way to get in touch with her. But how about the woman who was 4 years, she felt like she was growing apart from her husband. I fully expected Kim to go, no, you got to split up. And she's like, nope, you're going to be fine.
1: I know. It was almost an encouraging angle. So hopefully they both put the work in. But yeah, sometimes it's the answers you don't expect.
0: If you missed the full 30 minutes we spent with Psychic Kim, we'll get you some highlights coming up next.
2: It's the Playhouse with Kat and JJ. Kat and JJ.
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0: Hi, Annette. How are you doing?
17: Good. How are you?
0: Good, good. You got Psychic Kim. What would you like to ask?
17: I'm worried about my son's future and his health.
0: Okay. Let's talk about his health, Kim. Are you feeling anything here?
17: Right away, I feel like down, depressed, and I'm feeling it more kind of, it's on my heart, but yet my upper stomach. So like upper stomach, upper digestive system. So like his, like pancreas, stomach, gallbladder, liver, like up in that area, is actually, okay. Ouch. Okay. And then it like pushes into my chest. So, it causes more panic, anxiety, depression, like, oh my gosh. Yeah. He needs to get that checked out. Upper digestive system. That's what I'm going to title for right now. Upper digestive system.
0: And now, has he had issues with that?
18: Yeah, he's battling his health.

0: like a relationship with himself is being torn apart. This is interesting. It's really taken a toll on him. It's a life decision matter that he's going through. And it's literally, how is he going to handle this? If he can handle this with his head held high, he will come out great. But yes, he will get, they certainly slap on the hands. So it's going to affect him. Yes. It's not the worst decision, but it's not the best outcome.
1: Yeah. It's not the best outcome.
2: No,
1: it's not the best, but it's not the worst.
2: Yeah, not the best, not the worst. So kind of in the middle, yeah. And so, something he's going to be able to get through, but he'll probably need the support.
0: Yes. Okay. I hear he's going to have time to himself to think about this.
2: Okay. All right. Annette, good luck. Thank you for calling. We really appreciate it. That's a tough one. Jennifer, good morning. How are you doing?
3: I'm good. How are you, guys?
2: Good. How long ago did Grandma pass?
3: It was the end of February.
2: Okay, so what would you like to ask him?
3: She was my last grandparent left, and, you know, we all know that our time comes when it comes, but this was very unexpected. I was really close with her. We have a big family. I mean, we all had our special relationships with her, but I'm just wondering if she's okay and if she's with me.
2: Kim, what are you seeing here?
0: Okay. But I started seeing pastel colors, like pinks and purples, pastels. And then all of a sudden it flipped to really bright colors all of a sudden. So I don't know what that means to her, but I'm looking at pastelies. Then I went to bright. And then I started seeing, like, floral wallpaper. Like, the old homes when they had the floral wallpaper. And I'm looking at that, and it's like the old house smell. Like, I'm walking into this older home. And, like, that little bit of shag carpet from back in the day, like, I'm walking into this place, and I just feel like I'm at home. Like, I feel peaceful. So I don't know if her home growing up was like this, or if this was, like, a home, like, when you were little, you walked into her home. But there's something about, like, there's some floral wallpaper that I'm laughing at. There's some green, like, a greener or, like, a lighter blue countertop in, like, a bathroom. And I hear lots of laughing. And I smell, like, cookies. Like, there's some baking going on. And then it's like she's showing me a monkey.
2: A monkey?
0: Like a panel monkey or something, like a monkey. And like handing it to you. So I don't know what the monkey means to you from her, but I'm here laughing and a monkey.
2: Jen, what does that mean to you?
3: her nickname was Grandma Muggs. And Mug was a monkey.
4: Oh, my God. I am chilled.
2: I got the heebie-jeebies right now.
4: That's
2: all right.
4: Crazy.
2: Real quick, then, before I let you go, Jen, Kim, Grandma's okay, then?
0: Oh, absolutely. Yep. She's wonderful.
2: All right, Jen. Hope that helps.
3: Thank you.
5: It's not a repeat. It's a sonic time machine. Great stuff. It's Kat and JJ in the Playhouse and on demand.
2: You ever been in a situation where you had a friend and you thought you were best friends, and then you found out they really don't think of you that way? That's rough.
4: That would be a harsh reality, but then, you know, is any relationship ever going to be 50-50? No, it's just not.
2: We got an email from Katie, is what we're calling her, to try and keep her anonymous, and we tried to do that, and apparently it didn't work very well, because the girl that she thought she had such a great relationship with ended up calling us. You have to hear how this all played out coming up next. For just a

0: It's kind of like a great memory. You want to relive it every now and then.
1: Now let's do it again.
2: It's Kat and JJ in the Playhouse and on demand.
3: So, read this email from, we're calling her Katie, a couple of seconds ago. And if I can summarize it, basically, Katie said, this friend that I have, we've been best friends for over 20 years. I considered her family. She was in the delivery room last year when I had my daughter. I made her the godmother of my daughter. She made my birthday cake past May. She goes to all of my birthday dinners. A few days ago, got to save the date for her wedding and realized I'm not in the bridal party. I messaged her telling her how I felt and how hurt I was. And then I immediately blocked her on my phone and all my socials. I realized the friendship wasn't what I thought it was. Am I terrible for doing this? I'm curious what others think about it.
4: The thing is, if you listen to that, our emailer made all of those moves. Is she the godmother of the bride's children? Is she anything to the bride? Did the bride give her some sort of title or recognition of anything? It sounds like it's very one-sided. I don't want to say like, what's that one movie with Rachel Lee Cook?
3: She's All That?
4: Yeah, no, not Rachel Lee Cook. The one.
3: I had that right though, right?
4: Yes, you did.
3: Okay, good.
4: The single white female.
3: Oh.
4: Okay, I'm not saying it is like that because obviously they kept hanging out, but one is a little bit more invested than the other.
3: I've had this happen, especially when I was in college. The guy that lived next door to me was a sophomore when I moved in as a freshman. And he was the coolest.
4: Yeah.
3: Like, he was the coolest guy. And I thought we were really, really good friends until we were at a party one night, and he didn't even realize he lived next door to me.
4: Oh.
3: I meant that little to him.
4: Yeah.
3: But I thought that I had this guy on a pedestal. Like, he was so cool. He was smart. He was an athlete. Everybody loved this guy on campus. And I thought we were, like, good buddies.
4: Mm-hmm.
3: And he's like, oh, hey, what's going on? How are you? Where do you live?
4: Yeah.
3: I'm like, oh, my God, I live next door to you.
4: Like I said, nothing is ever going to be 50-50 in any relationship at all. You know, someone's always going to give a little bit more, and that's where your heart gets broken.
3: Almost all of our texters are saying she's gone way overboard with this. Thoughts on it?
5: Hi, I'm actually the bride.
3: All right, well, I'm glad you called. What do you think of this whole thing?
5: That's something that she should reach out to me about because she blocked me before I even got to have a conversation with her about it.
3: Is that a conversation you'd have now?
5: Honestly, I don't know if I would even want to have a conversation after this. Would you want to have a conversation with someone after this?
4: So, like, what would have to happen?
5: I think if she had a conversation with me about it, it could have been something we could have moved past. But at this point, it's gone too far, and she'd rather talk to the internet about it than me.
3: Just kind of an offshoot thought. Is there a place for her in the bridal party if you patch stuff up?
5: No, my bridal party is picked. It's small, and 50% of it is family only.
4: Did you not see the friendship the same way? Because this is now a bigger deal.
5: I just didn't reach out to her about it. I didn't know I had to tell her who my bridal party was because she hasn't asked me anything about my wedding. Okay.
3: This all makes sense, and I appreciate you calling. It just seems like an overreaction, right?
2: It's Kat and JJ in the Playhouse and on demand.
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7: 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MnDOT is seeking public input as it begins the Highway 210 corridor study, which will evaluate transportation needs and opportunities along Highway 210 between I-94 in Fergus Falls and U.S. Highway 71 in Hewitt. The study will identify long-term opportunities to improve safety, mobility, and connectivity for corridor travelers. As part of the study kickoff, MnDOT project staff will attend the West Ottawa County Fair in Fergus Falls July 15th through the 18th to share information, answer questions, and gather public input. You can visit MnDOT's booth in the main exhibit building during the exhibit hours at the fair. Community members are encouraged to participate online by completing a survey and contributing to an interactive map to share how they use Highway 210 and identify opportunities for future improvements. A community project in Pelican Rapids received a major boost this week with a $25,000 donation from ARVEG. The contribution will support the transformation of the city's former Congregational Church into the Bridge Center, a multi-purpose community hub designed to serve residents of all ages. Plans for the Bridge Center include a licensed community kitchen for entrepreneurs and community gatherings, an event space, a family resource center, and a permanent home for youth programs. Construction is already underway on the building's upper level, which will house the event space. Fundraising continues for the lower level, where the shared kitchen, youth center, and family resource center will be located. David Arvig, Vice President and Chief Operating Officer of Arvig, says the company is proud to support projects that create opportunities for residents to connect and strengthen their communities. For KBRFradio.com News, I'm Derek Sidian. 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
1: Hit Music Channel 977 weather forecast for today. Partly sunny, 81. Tonight down to 63 with a slight chance of rain. And then partly cloudy tomorrow as we start the weekend at a high of 86. Sunny and 90 on Saturday. Sunny and 90 on Sunday. And we'll head back to work on Monday with a partly sunny sky and a high of 91. That's your weather forecast on Hit Music Channel 977. 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
6: 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It's the Cat and JJ Show, and it's time for your sports for the day. The Minnesota Twins won for the fourth straight time when right fielder Alan Rodden hit a deep single in the bottom of the ninth inning to drive home the winning run in a 6-5 victory over Cleveland last night at Target Field. Rodden was 2-for-5 at the plate when he drove home a pair of runs. He was recently called up from AAA St. Paul to replace the injured Brian Buxton. Cody Clemens and Luke Keschel each hit a double in the win, which pushed Minnesota to 46-47 on the season. The Twins are just two games out of first place in the American League Central Division and only half a game out of the final AL wild card spot. Cleveland dipped to 47-46 with a fourth consecutive loss. Minnesota has won 7 of their last 8 series and will go for a series sweep with a matinee game today in Minneapolis at 12:40 p.m. Hit Music, Channel 977 Sports.
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7: Hit Music Channel 977 weather forecast for today. Partly sunny, 81. Tonight down to 63 with a slight chance of rain. And then partly cloudy tomorrow as we start the weekend at a high of 86. Sunny and 90 on Saturday. Sunny and 90 on Sunday. And we'll head back to work on Monday with a partly sunny sky and a high.

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6: This is Kathy at Chankapazoo. 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And what's that, Nico? Yeah, I'll tell. So, yeah, Nico turned 21 this spring. Yes, I know that makes you an adult. No, trust me, I know. I'm still cleaning up the juice boxes. Anyway, come to Chankapazoo where the wild kids party. Fun.

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7: 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MnDOT is seeking public input as it begins the Highway 210 corridor study, which will evaluate transportation needs and opportunities along Highway 210 between I-94 in Fergus Falls and U.S. Highway 71 in Hewitt. The study will identify long-term opportunities to improve safety, mobility, and connectivity for corridor travelers. As part of the study kickoff, MnDOT project staff will attend the West Ottawa County Fair in Fergus Falls July 15th through the 18th to share information, answer questions, and gather public input. You can visit MnDOT's booth in the main exhibit building during the exhibit hours at the fair. Community members are encouraged to participate online by completing a survey and contributing to an interactive map to share how they use Highway 210 and identify opportunities for future improvements. A community project in Pelican Rapids received a major boost this week with a $25,000 donation from ARVAG. The contribution will support the transformation of the city's former Congregational Church into the Bridge Center, a multi-purpose community

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1: Hit Music Channel 977 weather forecast for today. Partly sunny, 81. Tonight down to 63 with a slight chance of rain. Then partly cloudy tomorrow as we start the weekend at a high of 86. Sunny and 90 on Saturday. Sunny and 90 on Sunday. And we'll head back to work on Monday with a partly sunny sky and a high of 91. That's your weather forecast on Hit Music Channel 977. Good morning. Weather can shift quickly and sometimes become dangerous. 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
4: 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Fun, adventure, and special celebrations. 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Tell the orangutan turns 40. The Prairie Rose Carousel will be 100 years old. And what's that, Nico? Yeah, I'll tell. So, yeah, Nico turned 21 this spring. Yes, I know that makes you an adult. No, trust me, I know. I'm still cleaning up the juice boxes. Anyway, come to Chankapazoo where the wild kids party.
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7: This is your I-94 Ramp Cone Zone update. The 210 I-94 ramp is closed. The interchange ramps will be closed to all travelers during construction, and traffic to and from Highway 210 in Fergus Falls will be detoured to the County Road 1/Tower Road. Highway 210 will remain open for travelers during construction. Traffic will shift to one side.

0: of the bridge and will be reduced to one lane in each direction. 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
3: This is your I-94 ramp cone zone update. The 210 I-94 ramp is closed. The interchange ramps will be closed to all travelers during construction, and traffic to and from Highway 210 in Fergus Falls will be detoured to the County Road 1/Tower Road. Highway 210 will remain open for travelers during construction. Traffic will shift to one side of the bridge and will be reduced to one lane in each direction. For construction updates, visit the Fergus Falls Chamber at fergusfalls.com and click on the cone zone. 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This Cone Zone update is brought to you by Falls Laundromat. Laundry piling up while the roads are torn up? Falls Laundromat is open during construction. 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
2: Here's your Hit Music Channel 977 weather. Light breeze around 80 this afternoon. We do have a 20% chance for showers to develop after midnight, otherwise 63. 40% chance for mainly morning rain for Friday and mid to upper 80s around the area. Warming up into the weekend, clear to partly cloudy, 67 Friday night. Saturday sunshine, 90. Sunday sunshine and 92. There's your weather on Hit Music Channel 977.
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1: Here's your Hit Music Channel 977 weather. Light breeze around 80 this afternoon. We do have a 20% chance for showers to develop after midnight. Otherwise, 63. 40% chance for mainly morning rain for Friday and mid to upper 80s around the area. Warming up into the weekend, clear to partly cloudy, 67 Friday night. Saturday, sunshine 90. Sunday, sunshine and 92. There's your weather on Hit Music Channel 977.
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1: Here's your Hit Music Channel 977 weather. Light breeze around 80 this afternoon. We do have a 20% chance for showers to develop after midnight, otherwise 63. 40% chance for mainly morning rain for Friday and mid to upper 80s around the area. Warming up into the weekend, clear to partly cloudy, 67 Friday night. Saturday sunshine, 90. Sunday sunshine and 92. There's your weather on Hit Music Channel 977.
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1: Here's your Hit Music Channel 977 weather. Light breeze around 80 this afternoon. We do have a 20% chance for showers to develop after midnight, otherwise 63. 40% chance for mainly morning rain for Friday and mid to upper 80s around the area. Warming up into the weekend, clear to partly cloudy, 67 Friday night. Saturday sunshine, 90. Sunday sunshine and 92. There's your weather on Hit Music Channel 977.
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8: 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MnDOT is seeking public input as it begins the Highway 210 corridor study, which will evaluate transportation needs and opportunities along Highway 210 between I-94 in Fergus Falls and U.S. Highway 71 in Hewitt. The study will identify long-term opportunities to improve safety, mobility, and connectivity for corridor travelers. As part of the study kickoff, MnDOT project staff will attend the West Ottertail County Fair in Fergus Falls July 15th through the 18th to share information, answer questions, and gather public input. You can visit MnDOT's booth in the main exhibit building during the exhibit hours at the fair. Community members are encouraged to participate online by completing a survey and contributing to an interactive map to share how they use Highway 210 and identify opportunities for future improvements. A community project in Pelican Rapids received a major boost this week with a $25,000 donation from ARVIG. The contribution will support the transformation of the city's former Congregational Church into the Bridge Center, a multi-purpose community hub designed to serve residents of all ages. Plans for the Bridge Center include a licensed community kitchen for entrepreneurs and community gatherings, an event space, a family resource center, and a permanent home for youth programs. Construction is already underway on the building's upper level, which will house the event space. Fundraising continues for the lower level, where the shared kitchen, youth center, and family resource center will be located. David ARVIG, Vice President and Chief Operating Officer of ARVIG, says the company is proud to support projects that create opportunities for residents to connect and strengthen their communities. For KBRFradio.com News, I'm Derek Sidian. 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
9: Here's your Hit Music Channel 977 weather. Light breeze around 80 this afternoon. We do have a 20% chance for showers to develop after midnight, otherwise 63. 40% chance for mainly morning rain for Friday and mid to upper 80s around the area. Warming up into the weekend, clear to partly cloudy 67 Friday night. Saturday sunshine 90, Sunday sunshine and 92. There's your weather on Hit Music Channel 977.
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4: 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Light breeze around 80 this afternoon. We do have a 20% chance for showers to develop after midnight, otherwise 63. 40% chance for mainly morning rain for Friday and mid to upper 80s around the area. Warming up into the weekend, clear to partly cloudy 67 Friday night. Saturday sunshine 90. Sunday sunshine and 92. There's your weather on Hit Music Channel 977.
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0: 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Live line, who sings it?
1: This is Thomas. Hi.
0: No, who sings the song?
1: Oh, it was Nelly Furtado.
2: That's right.
0: There you go. Thomas, where are you calling from?
1: Winnipeg, Manitoba.
0: Hey, congratulations, Thomas. Your name now goes into the drawing to see Harry Styles in New York City. It's all brought to you by Columbia Records. If we draw your name tomorrow night during the show, we're going to call you back at this number and put you live on the air to congratulate you.
1: Oh, my goodness. Okay.
0: Who would you take with you?
1: My fiance, of course.
0: And you're both over 18, I assume?
1: Yeah.
0: I know, we're getting married at 14. All right, and you have a passport?
1: Yep.
0: Good, good. That's required because the Columbia Records won't pay for that, but they will give you a free hotel, round-trip airfare.
1: Awesome. We're really excited.
0: All right, well, good luck, and hang on, we'll get your address.
1: Thank you. Tonight we're gonna party like it's
3: live. I'm Tony Goldwyn. 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
0: Olivia Rodrigo.
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0: could mean walking further, spending more time with family and friends, feeling more confident leaving the house, and getting back to the life you want to live. If your COPD is changing, it's time to have a conversation with your doctor. Visit the COPD Foundation website at isthisyoucopd.org to learn the signs of severe and worsening COPD and the right questions to ask next. Take action today. Breathe better tomorrow.
1: Welcome to Fungicide Facts from Corteva. We're visiting with Corteva Portfolio Marketing Lead for Row Crop Fungicides, Madison Riggle. We know these foliar diseases can quickly take hold of a crop if those conditions are right. Talk to me about foreseeable fungicide. Why is that a strong option?
2: We're really excited. This is the first season that we will have foreseeable fungicide. And foreseeable really provides growers a powerful tool to help control those key diseases and protect the crop. It's built on three powerful modes of action. So it's giving that grower that confidence they'll have, you know, control over key diseases like the tar spot, southern rust, gray leaf spot, northern corn leaf blight, really being the corn focus, and foreseeable also being really strong with frog eye leaf spot. With that protection, in addition to what we say our novel SDHI, it has residual up to 30 days. So that really gives growers some extra protection on the back end through those critical growth stages that most competitive fungicides don't have. Farmers should definitely work with their local Corteva rep. In addition, they can also visit corteva.com/fungicidefacts for more information on foreseeable fungicide from Corteva AgriScience.
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